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2: Taking a look at our copper weather for tonight. Remember, the wind advisory is in effect as well as a red flag warning. We're going to see a 40% chance of rain with a snow level at 5,700 feet in the overnight hours. Partly cloudy skies and a low at 36 degrees. For our Thursday, sunshine and breezy with a high near 60.
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2: 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So let's go ahead and kick off this Motown salute to the hits of the 1960s with the Supremes and their number one, Stop in the Name of Love.

0: for 94, Diana Ross, Florence Ballard, and Mary Wilson together as the Supremes with the number one stop in the name of love. And tonight, we're highlighting the Motown sounds of the 1960s on this Wednesday get-together, and we ask that you stay along with us because music and memories meet one more time. 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
0: Copper 94, getting you back into the music now. We're saluting the Motown sounds of the 1960s on this Wednesday night. And right now, a man that was a big part of Motown Records and that whole Motown sounds of the 1960s, 70s, and even 1980s. He left behind a legacy and with duets with the likes of Kim Weston, Marvin Gaye's Memory Lives Onward. Copper 94 with the classic.

Stevie Wonder and For Once in My Life. Copper 94 with the classics tonight. We're remembering the Motown sounds of the 1960s. And this song actually was later a number one hit from Marvin Gaye, but first recorded by label mates Gladys Knight and the Pips. Here's I Heard It Through the Grapevine.

0: yeah, the distinction of being the first lady of Motown because she was the first female artist on the label or one of its subsidiary labels that had a number one hit for Berry Gordy, and that was it, My Guy. And tonight, the Classics Hour finds us doing some reminiscing as we highlight Motown sounds of the 1960s, and we, well, welcome you to stay right where you are.
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0: 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Tonight, it's Motown Sounds of the 1960s. It's in the Rock and Roll Profile. And, well, we continue along now with an all-girl group that called themselves the Marvelettes. And they had hits like Don't Mess with Bill and Please Mr. Postman. And this one, taking us back to the days when we had phone numbers like Beechwood 457.

Cause I couldn't dance. You didn't even want me around. And now I'm back to let you know I can really shake 'em down.

0: Proper 94, Junior Walker, and the All-Stars, it's Shotgun. Well, tonight, it's the Motown memories of the 1960s. One more time, and we're going to get back to more records of our past here in just a moment. But first, we join meteorologist Jeff Womack with a look at your weather, brought to you by the Phillipsburg Businesses.
1: Red flag warning still in effect here through this evening, and then a wind advisory for gusts, 55, maybe even 60 through midnight tonight, as we've got some changes coming our way. Seen some showers here across western Montana. One or two thunderstorms not out of the question for the remainder of the evening. By about 10, 11 o'clock tonight, we're going to clear out. Still some showers up to the north. In fact, the Flathead getting a little bit of bench snow. We're going to clear out and cool down headed into Thursday, and Friday looks to be mainly clear. Now, system scoots by, and the back edge of this brings the shot of some showers. Then we get into Sunday, a rain-snow mix over parts of the area, mainly around the benches, and then continued showers into Sunday afternoon. Dramatically cooler now after we've been up into the 80s the last couple of days for the weekend. Things remain a little unsettled into next week. Temperatures pretty seasonable and reasonable, but a couple of light showers not out of the question Monday and Tuesday. And then for Wednesday, still cloudy and maybe a few sprinkles as a cold front comes through the area. Elsewhere around the country, pretty quiet, but a little cool for this time of year across the east, and then a couple of showers across the Midwest if you might be headed that way. We'll take a look at the rest of all of our forecast details. I've got them for you next.
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1: Anaconda, a little chilly and windy overnight tonight. Rain ending, 36, 64 for our high temperature on Thursday. Mainly clear on Friday. We should top out at 60. And then our next round of unsettled weather shows up by Saturday after a high of 55 under mostly cloudy skies. Then down to 29 going into Sunday, and a rain-snow mix sets up for a short time here in the valley. 44 for our high temperature on Sunday will be below average for a change. Now for Monday, some rain starts us off. We'll be in the low 50s, and then for Tuesday, spotty showers, but otherwise partly cloudy and a high of 59. A little warmer Wednesday with a high of 63 and a spotty shower. Can't be ruled out. Now, as we go into tonight here around Deer Lodge, a wind advisory remains in effect for wind gusts up to about 50 miles per hour. Then winds finally relax as we get in to about 11 o'clock territory. 35 overnight tonight. Now, noticeably cooler. We'll be at 61 and continued breezy. And those northerly winds could feel just a little icy if you get into the shade. 34 going into Friday. Friday sunshine and 59. Now, Saturday, we're going to be mainly cloudy with only high of 53 and some showers turning over to snow for a brief time Saturday night into early Sunday. Sunday's high is only 43. And then for Monday, a couple of rain showers, maybe a pop-off thunderstorm, and a high of 50. Now, high wind warning remains in effect, too, near through midnight across Whitehall, 43 for our overnight low, upper 60s and a little breezy for Thursday, but we should get back to the 70s for you Friday. Some rain re-enters the picture by late Saturday into Sunday, with not ruling out some snow around pass level there on Sunday morning. Sunday's highs in the low 50s, and then for Tuesday, a couple of thunderstorms, but otherwise partly cloudy and a high 68 for us. Here in Butte, clearing skies, winds relax after 11 o'clock tonight, 35 for our overnight low. We're going to head for 61 and sun on Thursday. Sunny skies continue on Friday, a little cooler, but right about normal for this time of year, the upper 50s. Now, mainly cloudy skies into Saturday, and then rain showing up by the end of the day, 28 overnight, so a little bit of snow tries to mix in briefly headed into Sunday. Sunday's highs a little bit raw. Only 38 around here. Then going down to the 20s again, headed into Monday with a few brief showers. By afternoon, we should be partly cloudy, though, and 34. Partly cloudy skies back with us on Tuesday and 52. Some spotty showers on Wednesday with highs in the mid-50s. I'm meteorologist Jeff Womack. That's the KBOW Copper 94.
0: Well, thank you much, Jeff Womack. And that is a look at the weather for Butte and southwestern Montana, again brought to you by the Phillipsburg Businesses. And we continue along. We're down now as our Classics Hour finds us remembering the Motown sounds of the 1960s. And I have for you now an artist we heard from a little earlier as he had a hit with his label mate Kim Weston, but he was popular singer, songwriter, musician, record producer, and oftentimes referred to as the Prince of Motown or the Prince of Soul. He helped to shape the Motown sound, as I mentioned, and just soul music in general from the 60s and 70s. And, well, here he is all by himself, solo, if you will, the magic of Marvin Gaye. Here's Ain't That Peculiar, Copper 94 with the Classics. Tonight, it's Motown Sounds one more time.

0: 94 with us on the Survive the Test of Time. One of the best, in my opinion, from the Motown legacy is The Temptations with the number one, My Girl. In fact, that one was an answer song, if you will, to Mary Wells, My Guy. Yeah, let that one sink in. Copper 94, going to get you back into the classics hours. We salute the Motown sounds of the 1960s after this.
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0: And we're back here at Copper 94 as our Classics Hour finds us in tune with the Motown sounds of the 1960s. And not to be left out, Smokey Robinson out front for the Miracles here on the tracks

Well, Honey Bunch, Sugar Pie, Copper 94 with the Classics Hour. It's the Four Tops, and I Can't Help Myself. Motown Memories is what we've got for you here on this Wednesday get-together where the memories and music meet one more time with hits like this. Martha Reeves and the Vandellas now with Honey Child.

0: It's always great to hear songs like that. Jimmy Ruffin and What Becomes of the Broken Hearted. And tonight, the Classics Hour has found us reminiscing with Motown sounds of the 1960s. Some great records we haven't heard in a while and those that still remain with us to this very day. And with that, our rock and roll jukebox going to, wrap things up for the nighttime here in just a moment. So leave it locked in here. 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
0: Carbon 94 back with our Classics Hour, wrapping up our salute to the Motown sounds of the 1960s. And as we close out the show, I've got a great record for you. We've heard from this artist a couple of times already, once by himself and another time with a duet partner by the name of Kim Weston. So as we close out the show, I'm going to leave you with the magic of Mr. Marvin Gaye, this time teamed up with Tammy Terrell on If I Could Build My Whole World Around You. Carbon 94 with the Classics. Tonight, it's the Motown Memories.

Copper 94 with the Classics Hour. If I could build my whole world around you. Marvin Gaye and Tammy Terrell. And you know what? That is actually going to do it for tonight's show. And I thank you for taking the time for tuning in as the Classics Hour is proudly brought to you by our friends at Deer Lodge Family Dental, Butte Carpet One Floor and Home, the McLeod Real Estate Group, TDS Fiber, D-Motor Company in Anaconda, Town Pump Food Stores all across Montana, Shenanigans Bar and Casino, Rocky Mountain Credit Union, Redline Sports, the BSW Thrift Store, and Zipley Fiber. Then tomorrow we invite you back as we're going to highlight some number ones from the month of May, and I hope you can be along with us. And on that note, I'm out of here for the night. I'll be joining you back in here in the studio tomorrow, bright and early, beginning at 6 a.m. Scott Perini saying my goodnight here at Copper 94. Stick around. Keith.

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3: Whether you're planning a party, an American flag,
1: celebration, wedding reception,
3: two of the major tech leaders he brought along, Elon Musk, an AI chipmaker, NVIDIA CEO Jensen Huang.
0: Health officials from around the world continue to monitor the cruise ship passengers and others who may have been exposed to coronavirus. That includes 36 people here in the United States. The Pentagon says the remains of the second U.S. Army soldier who lay missing during military exercises in Morocco have been recovered. South Carolina's Attorney General says he plans to retry Alex Murdoch after the state Supreme Court tossed his murder convictions. In Utah, Corey Richard sentenced to life without parole in the 2022 federal poisoning death of her husband, Eric
4: Richards. This is ABC News. For your Thursday, sunny skies with a high around 61 degrees.
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0: from Town Station Cover 94. Keith Valentine hanging out with you on this Wednesday evening. And oh, Scott just got done doing the classics not too long ago, all about Motown. Hopefully you were able to catch that. And I got a copper flashback for you from the year 1999 straight ahead.
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0: 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Keith Valentine hanging out with you on this Wednesday evening. Taking a trip back to the year 1999 with Miss Faith.

0: Hometown Station, Copper 94. Keith Valentine hanging out with you on this Wednesday evening. We're going to hear from an artist who signed a record label at just 12 years of age, and today he celebrates a birthday.
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0: Your hometown flashback station, Copper 94. Keith Valentine hanging out with you on this Wednesday evening. Now, he signed a record label when he was just 12 years of age, and today he celebrates his 76th birthday from the year 1976. Mr. Stevie Wonder, and Isn't She Lovely, right here on your favorite hometown flashback.

Hometown Station Copper 94, Keith Valentine hanging out with you on this Wednesday evening as the music does continue on. And this song made it to number one on Rick D's list last Sunday. It is Olivia Dean and So Easy to Fall in Love.

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0: Town Station, Copper 94, Keith Valentine hanging out with you on this Wednesday evening. 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
0: Hometown Flashback Station, Copper 94. Keith Valentine hanging out with you on this Wednesday evening. Taking a trip back to the year 1998 with Miss Sheryl Crow. And she's talking about her favorite mistake.

0: News. I'm Dave Packer. Minutes from now, President Trump meets with Chinese President Xi in Beijing. The war in Iran hangs over the leader's fifth meeting. Speaking to ABC News, House Republican Conference Chair Congresswoman Lisa McClain.
1: He has a fairly good relationship with China's President Xi, and I think he will have an open, honest, real conversation with the president.
0: McClain said she expects President Trump to press China to stop supporting Iran, but China is one of Iran's closest allies and the biggest buyer of Iranian oil. Amid military conflicts at home and abroad, multiple sources tell ABC News the U.S. Army is now scrambling to cut training costs. One official says the move is to make up for a budget shortfall ranging between $4 and $6 billion. The deadly hantavirus cruise outbreak now stretching across multiple countries, with health officials monitoring dozens of people here in the U.S. The World Health Organization says the global risk remains low. This is ABC News.
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12: Taking a look at that copper weather forecast on this Wednesday evening, we're going to see rain and we're going to have partly cloudy skies with a low around 36. Those winds could continue gusting around to 47 miles per hour. For your Thursday, sunny skies with a high around 61 degrees.

0: Your hometown station, Copper 94, Keith Valentine hanging out with you on this Wednesday evening. Now, we're going to hear from a band that had a song and the producer wanted to have a music video. And the band was like, what's a music video? And I'm like, well, you're about to find out. So they decided to go to a thrift store, grab the most loud clothes of like bright colors. And also they wanted to get their hair done a certain way. And it was a hit song and the first music video that they had ever done.
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7: Hometown Flashback Station, Copper 94. Keith Valentine hanging out with you on this Wednesday evening. And the year was 1982. There was a music video. There was the band that decided to go to the thrift store and grab the greatest clothes in the world, according to them, because they're like, this is going to be a great music video. Whatever that is, I don't know, but we're going to do it. And they had their hair done, and then this song of the music video, I Ran So Far Away with a Flock of Seagulls, right here on your hometown.

Hometown Flashback Station, Copper 94, Keith Valentine hanging out with you on this Wednesday evening. Taking a trip back to the year 2000 with another Copper Flashback. 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

0: Hometown Station Copper 94, Keith Valentine hanging out with you on this Wednesday evening. The Silver Bow Kiwanis Club invites the children of Butte to their 27th annual bicycle rodeo. The event will be taking place on Saturday, May 30th from 10 a.m. to 12:30 p.m. right there at the parking lot of the Butte Civic Center. 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
0: 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Keith Valentine hanging out with you on this Wednesday evening. Taking a trip back to the year 1982 with Huey Lewis and the News.

0: This is a special report from ABC News. I'm Dave Packer. An arrival ceremony in Beijing for President Trump, shaking hands with Chinese President Xi and signaling the start of a historic summit between the two leaders. ABC's Selena Wang with what both sides are looking for.
1: President Trump, for his part, he wants headline trade deals. Beijing to promise to buy American planes, agricultural products, as well as energy. We could also see the creation, I'm told by administration officials, of a board of investment and trade to manage economic exchange on less sensitive economic areas. Now, for Beijing's part, they want to focus on one key word, and that is stability.
0: This meeting taking place in the shadow of the war in Iran. China, an ally of Iran, gets fuel from Iran and provides goods used by the Iranian government. President Trump expected to urge President Xi to pressure Iran into agreeing to U.S. terms to end the war and reopen the Strait of Hormuz. This is ABC News.
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6: 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Keith Valentine hanging out with you on this Wednesday evening. I'll be back with your weather forecast right after this word from Metal Sports Bar and Grill.
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6: Taking a look at that copper weather forecast on this Wednesday evening, we're going to see rain and we're going to have partly cloudy skies with a low around 36. Those winds could continue gusting around to 47 miles per hour. For your Thursday, sunny skies with a high around 61 degrees.

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0: Hometown Flashback Station, Copper 94, Keith Valentine hanging out with you on this Wednesday evening. And when you and I do return, I do have another Copper Flashback for you from the year 1983.
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0: Drunk Conversation Cup at 94, Keith Valentine hanging out with you on this Wednesday evening. Now, the Lakers are out of the playoffs. Everyone is now wondering, except for, like, myself. But LeBron James, what does his future hold? Well, he is not certain what his future holds. He may or he may not play in the 2026-2027 season.
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0: Tonight.
1: It's May in Anaconda at APOC World, and there's lots of fun things happening. Bud, what's going on?
2: We got the Varmageddon kicking off here in Anaconda. 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
4: 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Keith Valentine hanging out with you on this Wednesday evening. 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

0: Hometown Station Copper 94, Keith Valentine hanging out with you on this Wednesday evening. 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
0: 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Taking a trip back to the year 1987 with Miss Belinda Carlisle and Circle in the Sand.

0: Hometown Station Copper 94, Keith Valentine hanging out with you on this Wednesday evening. 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
0: 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Your Hometown Flashback Station, Copper 94, Keith Valentine hanging out with you on this Wednesday evening. Taking a trip back to the year 1991 with Boys to Men and N.

Your hometown flashback station, Copper 94, Keith Valentine hanging out with you on this Wednesday evening with the most unheard lyric of a song from the year 1982. 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

0: Dave Packer. The historic summit between President Trump and China's President Xi began in Beijing with an exchange of greetings between the two leaders.
1: It's an honor to be with you. It's an honor to be your friend. And the relationship between China and the USA is going to be better than ever before.
0: President Xi saying he believes the common interests between China and the United States outweigh their differences. Russia launched a massive aerial attack on Ukraine. At least 6 people killed. Ukraine saying it managed to shoot down about 700 of Russia's drones. The total number of hantavirus cases tied to that Dutch cruise ship has risen to 11. The cases include at least 2 confirmed deaths, and the virus has 1 suspected death as well. The state attorney's office in South Carolina has said they will retry Alex Murdaugh after the South Carolina Supreme Court tossed out his double murder convictions. This is ABC News.
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5: Taking a look at that couple weather forecast on this Wednesday evening, we're going to see rain and we're going to have partly cloudy skies with a low around 36. Those winds could continue gusting around to 47 miles per hour. For your Thursday, sunny skies with a high around 61 degrees.

0: Hometown Station, Copper 94, Keith Valentine hanging out with you on this Wednesday evening. Well, season three of High Potential. Now, if you are a fan of this show like I am, it is on a major setback. It will not premiere until early on in 2027. Oh my goodness, because they want to have people enjoy the other shows that, like Will Trent, Grey's Anatomy, with little interruption during the season, because sometimes there's a lot of things that are happening in mid-season that takes effect that they have to go on a 3-week hiatus anyway. And in 2027, they will not have to do that. It can run week to week consecutively.
1: And now it's time for a look at our community issues.
2: The Butte River Bowl Study Commission presented to the Council of Commissioners and then to the people of Butte the results of their over a year-long study of the current form of government here in Butte and River Bowl County. Then on Monday night, they presented the plans again and listened to the feedback in an open public hearing in the council chambers, where they took feedback on the issues that they had suggested. And now they will sit back and write up those issues and present them in November on the ballot for changes to Butte River Bowl government. One of the issues that you need to make sure you study is the change to our Council of Commissioners. Many people say it'll be too expensive. Well, I went over it with the former budget director and a current member of the Council of Commissioners, and the change is less than 0.25% of the current Butte River Bowl budget. So yes, we can afford the change, but do the research for yourself and vote the right way.
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0: Hometown Station, Copper 94, Keith Valentine hanging out with you on this Wednesday evening. Even though it is the 11 o'clock hour, I, the DJ, have got you falling in love with Usher right here on your favorite Hometown Station, Copper 94. 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
0: 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Taking a trip back to the year 1983 with Naked Eyes and Always Something There to Remind Me.

0: Hometown Flashback Station, Copper 94, Keith Valentine hanging out with you on this Wednesday evening. When you and I do return, going to take you on back to the year 1988 with another Copper Flashback.
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Your hometown station, Copper 94, Keith Valentine. That's going to do it for me on this Wednesday evening. And you have a fantastic rest of your Wednesday evening going into Thursday morning. And speaking of Thursday morning, Molly will be taking care of you all the way up until the 6 o'clock hour right here on your favorite hometown station, Copper 94.

0: 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I'm Molly Peck. 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
1: 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It's great to stay up late at your local McDonald's. I'm

0: Coming up, we have Glass Animals, Natasha Benningfield, Uncle Cracker, The Weeknd, The Cars, and Katy Perry, all in this next half hour, No Interruptions on Copper.
1: When the day is gone and the night feels long, McDonald's is here to keep you going strong. 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It's great to stay up late at your local McDonald's. I'm

0: Today is Thursday. It's May 14th, and today is National Dance Like a Chicken Day. So go ahead and make your day a little bit brighter and go ahead and dance like a chicken. We're going to get back into some more music after this on Copper.
1: When the day is gone and the night feels long, McDonald's is here to keep you going strong. Stop by your local McDonald's in Butte and Rocker and turn any hour into mealtime. 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It's great to stay up late at your local McDonald's. I'm loving

0: If you are interested in being in a traveling tour, there is a casting call happening at the World Museum of Mining today at 5:30 p.m. And I'm sure they would love to see you there. We're going to get back into the music after this on Copper.
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0: If you are looking for something to do this weekend, the Orphan Girl Children's Theater is opening the production of Mean Girls, opening Friday night at 7 p.m. Also has shows on Saturday at 7 p.m. and Sunday at 1 p.m. and 6 p.m. And if you're not available this weekend, it is happening next weekend too. So go ahead, mark your calendars, and come to Mean Girls at the Orphan Girl Children's Theater. 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
1: 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I'm loving it.

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0: Love Light Theater has a comedy show hitting their stage tonight. I'm sure they would love to see you there. It's at 7 p.m. at the Cove Light Theater. It is an evening with JB Campbell, who is coming from Kansas City. He is a high-energy storytelling and has a positive vibe. So, Cove Light Theater, tonight, 7 p.m. for that amazing comedian. More music out of this on Copper.
1: When the day is gone and the night feels long, McDonald's is here to keep you going strong. Stop by your local McDonald's in Butte and Rocker and turn any hour into mealtime. We're open 24 hours a day for your convenience, serving up all your favorites hot and fresh, from crispy nuggets and golden fries to hash browns, Egg McMuffins, and the iconic Big Mac. There's something for every craving. It's great to stay up late at your local McDonald's. I'm

0: ABC News, I'm Chuck Severson. From one-on-one talks to a state banquet, President Trump thanking China's president during his visit today.
1: It was a fantastic day. And in particular, I want to thank President Xi, my friend, for this magnificent welcome.
0: President Xi Jinping speaking through a translator.
2: We both believe that the China-U.S. relationship is the most important bilateral relationship in the world.
0: But earlier, warning that differences over Taiwan had the potential to bring the two countries into conflict. A ship anchored near the Strait of Hormuz has reportedly been seized and now sailing toward Iran. That from British military officials. It isn't clear who took the ship. Russia keeping up its air attacks on Ukraine. At least four killed and dozens hurt in the capital of Kyiv. Nearly 100 people have been killed in dust storms, heavy rain, and lightning strikes in northern India. Storms like that common ahead of the monsoons. This is ABC News.
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5: 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It's time for our copper weather with Kelly from Unique Lighting and Home Decor. 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No purchase necessary. Taking a look at our copper weather on this Thursday morning. Sunny skies throughout the day with windy conditions and a high near 61. Tonight will drop to 34 as we'll have cloud cover in the area. Then for our Friday, mostly sunny skies, the high

0: Copper 94, Grenade, courtesy of Bruno Mars. And here we are together on a Thursday, making our way into the week. Hard to believe, 4 days, almost anyway, behind us. But you know what? We're going to make the best out of it. Scott Perini hanging out with you, Copper 94 Scooter. And with you for the next couple of hours, Cindy Lauper and Cool and the Gang on the way as we bring along some favorites from days gone by. Also NSYNC and Miley Cyrus going to be stopping by. We've got your lunch menus, your weather, and more all here at Copper 94.
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0: And that reminds me, United Way of Butte and Anacondia is hosting the annual Day of the Child in the Butte Civic Center Attics on Saturday. Yes, this Saturday from 11 a.m. to 1 p.m. Bring the kids on down from kindergarten to sixth grade. 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
1: 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It is a pre-feel good Friday, so how about we take you back in time now to 1980 with a song that held out at number one for 3 weeks for Queen. Here's Another One Bites the Dust. Copper 94 with the hits you asked for.

0: And how many of you remember the car chase and the train and then NSYNC as puppets in that music video? Yes, I too was a part of that MTV era. Copper 94, it's Bye Bye Bye NSYNC here on your hometown station. Now we are going to step away for just a few moments and return with your weather for Butte and southwestern Montana. So go ahead, leave it locked in here.
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2: Well, now that I've refilled my coffee and we continue onward here, it's time for us to, well, jump into the weather with meteorologist Jeff Womack with your weather brought to you by Christine Smith with Empire Home Loans.
3: Well, things quieter now as that front has passed through the area. We'll get a little bit breezy as we get just a little ripple of energy coming in from the northwest about midday today. We're going to remain dry with high pressure in control all the way through Friday and part of Saturday, but then a front from the northeast does come in, sets up a low over off to the eastern plains. We will be on the back edge of that. And why that's significant? Well, it's going to bring much colder air down by Sunday. Even a chance of some mountain snow here across southwestern Montana. Going into Monday of next week, still a little bit unsettled. We'll dry out again Tuesday before a chance of some storms make their way back into the area as we get into Wednesday and Thursday. Now, significantly cooler after the 80s, but temperatures still seasonable and reasonable today. Looking around the country, pretty quiet. A couple of storms around the South Plains. That is about it. And a little bit of rain across the West Coast, and that should be about the extent of it. And we'll take a look at our forecast details, and those are coming your way next.
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3: Anaconda's still a bit breezy today and 64 for our high, 36 overnight tonight. Sunshine to end the week was 61. We'll see increasing clouds on Saturday with a high of 57, then some rain overnight. We'll get a little bit of snow mixing in going into Sunday morning. Sunday's highs, 46, some of the coolest we've had in quite a while around here. Now for Monday, 54, we're back to the 60s, both Tuesday and Wednesday, with a couple of afternoon showers. Continued windy here across Deer Lodge, with wind gusts up to 31 today. We'll be at 61, 34 overnight, a little cooler on Friday, but winds will be lighter, 59. Now some clouds with us on Saturday, and rain by the end of the day, 53. Rain snow mix going into Sunday. Sunday's highs here also in the 40s, and then Monday, still rainy at a high of 53. Now for Whitehall, 69 today and a little breezy at times, 40 overnight tonight. We'll be in the upper 60s on Friday. And then for Saturday, 65 under a mostly cloudy sky with afternoon thunderstorms. Rain, snow mix Saturday night into Sunday. Sunday's highs in the upper 40s. Here in Butte, it works out like this. Lots of sunshine and 61 before we're done today, 34 overnight, 59 still sunny for Friday. Clouds increase on Saturday with 56. A rain snow mix overnight going into Sunday with lows in the mid-20s. And then for Sunday, we'll be at 43. Partly cloudy to start off Monday. Still a couple of showers, 49. A little warmer on Tuesday, 56. And then milder Wednesday with a high of 60. I'm meteorologist Jeff Womack. That's the KBOW Copper 94 weather.

0: Top of 94, keeping the feel good in your Thursday morning, cooling the gang with Fresh. Well, we are I Am At Clock on the Wall. We have Train and Miley Cyrus. Phillip Phillips also going to be dropping by here in just a bit, but also stay close. We'll take a look at your lunch menus and more, keeping the music moving here on our Thursday and getting you a little closer toward the weekend, one hit at a time here at Copper 94.
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0: 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It's the Drops of Jupiter. See what I did there? Stick around. We've got your lunch menus coming up for you here in just a few moments. Copper 94.

0: 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And, well, right now it's time for us to take a look at our lunch menus, a service of Park Street Printer.
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0: 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And right now, Miley Cyrus, it's Younger You. 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

94, Tears for Fears. Everybody wants to rule the world. Well, everybody except for me. 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But occasionally, I do venture out of the studio and, into the daylight hours. You know, what can I say? And as we venture here into, what's almost at 7 o'clock, stick around. 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
5: 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It's home.

0: ABC News, I'm Chuck Siebertson. After a full day in China, President Trump...
1: We had extremely positive and productive conversations and meetings today.
0: Speaking at a state banquet in Beijing, he spoke with China's president about trade, fentanyl, and Iran. In the Middle East, a ship anchored near the Strait of Hormuz boarded and now apparently sailing toward Iran. No word on who seized it. Ukraine being bombarded by wave after wave of Russian air attacks. At least five people killed in the capital, Kyiv. More from ABC News chief foreign correspondent Ian Pannell.
2: It was an unprecedented wave of attacks, and Ukrainian officials warning more could be on the way. Vladimir Putin, remember, last week hinting this war could be coming to an end. President Trump promising to stop the fighting. But these attacks sending a very different message.
0: An American doctor who was on the cruise ship where hantavirus broke out, now released from a biocontainment unit in Nebraska after testing negative. This is ABC News.
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6: And as we take a look at our Montana News headlines, this hour we'll be giving you an update on newly released court documents that are shedding more light onto some disturbing details. In the hours before a Butte woman died of an overdose back in 2025. Also, three people in custody after the high-speed chase we reported to you that took place up in Helena along Interstate 90 with speeds reaching 120 miles per hour. We've got an update for you on that, as well as Habitat for Humanity going to be making some people happier as they're going to be looking at building more houses here in the Butte area. So we'll have that for you here in about 20 minutes or so right now as Anaconda Realty wraps up our Montana News headlines. Kelly at Unique Lighting and Home Decor brings us this look at our copper weather. Listen up, Butte. This is big. 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Taking a look at our copper weather for Butte in southwestern Montana. For today, partly sunny skies, breezy conditions, a high near 60 tonight, partly cloudy and windy with a low of 35 degrees. Then for our Friday, as we wrap up the work week, sunny skies with a high at 58 with wind expected.

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1: From Town Station, Copper 94, Ed Sheeran. It's called The Shape of You as we're 9 minutes into the hour, and we've got your dang noise on the way for you as we cruise here into 7 o'clock here on our somewhat sunny Thursday morning. A little cloudy out there, but you know what? I won't complain. We are going to return right after this.
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1: 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We are now at that point where it's time for us to join Shulk's Palsy Patch for What's That Dang Noise? And Shulk's Palsy Patch reminding you that they are open Monday through Friday, and you can stop on down there not only to pick up your sweet pea seeds and get a floral bouquet to brighten your day or anyone's day, even a candy bouquet too if you want to take that route, but they also are the proud, place where you can find all of the oils and spices, and you can help, take your cooking, your 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And even they make great gift ideas, too. But you can check out the great Olivelli line of products down there. Olivelli, a Montana made. 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I know they've got the garlic oils. They've got the butcher's blend spice and a whole variety. They've even got recipes for you, too. So you can check it out for yourselves down there at Shulk's Posey Patch and the Olive Pit, 1644 Harrison Avenue. Or give them a call, 1644. And with that, it's time for us to play This Dang Noise, or What's That Dang Noise, I guess I should say. And today's winner going to get themselves the drink courtesy of Zip Beverage. And if you do win, your name will go into the drawing for our Brighten Up Bouquet giveaway that we'll do tomorrow on the air for you. And with that, we are now going to play the noise for you. And I am going to preface this one. It may be a little bit on the tougher side, but you know what? I'll give you a couple of hints along the way. One, you're going to find this in the kitchen. Two, it may be on your kitchen table, or maybe it's in your cupboard. They've got them at restaurants, and sometimes they'll bring them right to the table if you want a little extra spice. You know, sometimes they do get a little, found up. Gotta shake them. Got little things inside of them. Sometimes they're black. Sometimes they're rainbow colored. And with that, 406-494-7500. 406-494-7500. And today I'm going to go with caller number 4. 406-494-7500. And I'm going to go for caller number 4. And again, you will find this in the kitchen. And you'll also find them in restaurants too.

0: Carbon 94, Billy Joel, and it's still rock and roll to me. And we've reached that point where it's time for us to play What's That Dang Noise? And Marie is joining us here on the line. And Marie, how are you doing on this Thursday morning?
1: Good, good. So, haven't blown away yet.
0: Well, I know. The weather out there is kind of crazy anymore. It's like you're getting all four seasons in one day.
1: Yeah, it's pretty stout, that wind is.
0: That it is, and, you know, just amazing the temperature is going to go from the 80s down to, like, the 40s and 50s, so, you know.
1: In no time, yep.
0: But I guess
1: it's
0: it is.
1: Montana weather.
0: Yes, yeah, springtime in the Rockies. I think it's because our winter was, you know, so light, we're not really used to it, so.
1: Yeah, we're to expect some of this, I guess.
0: Yes.
1: But we just got to get some rain.
0: Right, exactly. Fingers crossed we get that moisture.
1: Mm-hmm.
0: So, Marie, if you had to take a guess, and what would you say that today's dang noise is?
1: Well, this is kind of rather a wild guess, but I want to say it's either a grater, you know, where they bring in their fresh Parmesan, or a grinder.
0: Okay. Uh-huh.
1: You know, like the fresh pepper or salt or stuff like that for the condiments on the food. Is that right?
0: You are. You hit the nail on the head there. It is actually a pepper grinder. That is actually the answer
1: I
0: was going for.
1: Okay.
0: Yeah, pepper grinder, salt grinder. But yeah, no, I was sitting at the kitchen table the other night and, you know, happened to think, you know, I'm like, that would probably make a good dang noise. And then this morning I thought, well, it might be a little hard, but, you know, I figured.
1: Where's that colorful one?
0: Well, because the colorful one, because you
1: like
0: can get
1: the peppercorn?
0: You can get the peppercorns. They come in what do they call it? A peppercorn medley or something like that. There's black ones.
1: Oh,
0: white
1: I
0: ones,
1: see. Okay, I've never seen those. But yeah. Okay, well, great. I'm glad I didn't embarrass myself on air.
0: No,
1: well, thank you.
0: You did. You are welcome. So you get the win. You've got drinks. So I will put that out on the desk for you. You can stop by and pick that up at any time, and then your name will go into the drawing for the Brighten Up bouquet.
1: Okay, well, thank you so much, and thanks for making me a winner last week as well.
0: Oh, you're welcome. It was all the luck of the draw. So thank you very much for listening.
1: Take care and have a great day.
0: All right, thank you. You
1: and
0: do the same.
1: Thanks again.
0: You're welcome.
1: Okay.
0: Bye-bye.
1: Bye.
0: Bye-bye. And with that, another successful win in the dang noise, and we've got your Monster News on the way for you here in just a while. But first, of Monsters and Men with those little talks here at Butte on Southwestern Montana's number one FM, Copper 94.

0: your hometown station, Copper 94 of Monsters and Men with them little talks. And we've hit the point at 7:24 where we're going to get you into the information segment of our show. And we've got your weather on the way. And up next, your Montana news headlines. So keep it here, Copper 94.
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0: And by the sound of that, it is now time for us to take a look at our latest in Montana news, brought to you by Thriftway Superstops. There's one right down the road from you, and they are a casino-free zone. Well, as we start things off here on our Thursday morning, KXLF News reporting the newly released court documents are shedding light on disturbing details in the hours before a Butte woman died of an overdose in October 2025. Sarah Benson, age 30, is the victim named in a negligent homicide case against 35-year-old Brandy Miller of Butte. Court documents say Miller failed to contact law enforcement or emergency services while Benson was experiencing the deadly overdose. Miller had another woman use duct tape, saran wrap, and a sheet to restrain Benson to prevent her from moving and flailing around. An affidavit detailed

0: through Helena, the police say began with armed robberies and a stolen vehicle in the Bozeman area. KXLH reporting that on Tuesday, Montana Highway Patrol troopers spotted a silver Mercedes-Benz SUV with Gallatin County plates. The trooper was assisting Butte police in identifying the vehicle that had been reported to them. Brandon Virgie was driving with two other passengers, and when police tried to stop the vehicle, Virgie fled. One of the passengers had a GPS monitor bracelet, so the trooper was receiving updates on the trio's location. Trooper saw the suspect vehicle near Helen and initiated a chase on I-15 northbound with speeds of up to 120 miles per hour. The suspect vehicle then got off at the Cedar Street exit, and eventually Montana Highway Patrol was able to perform a precision immobilization technique maneuver, resulting in a rollover crash. Virgie and two others fled on foot before officers chased them down. Investigators say Virgie confessed to driving the stolen truck and to committing two armed robberies in Bozeman and in Belgrade. Virgie's charged with fleeing or eluding a peace officer and two charges of criminal endangerment, all felonies. Charging documents also state that Manhattan police will charge for the stolen vehicle and Bozeman police will charge for the armed robberies. A Belgrade man was sentenced to 18 years in prison for trafficking cocaine while armed in Belgrade and Bozeman. Acting U.S. Attorney Tim Roscoe said in a release, ABC Fox Montana says Leotis Robert Roach, age 43, pleaded guilty in January 2026 to possession with intent to distribute cocaine and possession of a firearm in furtherance of a drug trafficking crime. A judge also ordered 5 years of supervised release after prison. Court records said investigation used a confidential informant to buy 1 ounce of cocaine from Roach and a co-defendant on May 6th of 2025 and again May 22nd of 2025. Court documents said officers searched the residence tied to the driver and found Roach's vehicle in the garage holding 937 grams of cocaine, body armor, and a diamond-backed firearm. Authorities later stopped a vehicle in Bozeman on June 4th, 2025 and arrested Roach on an outstanding warrant. Your Copper 94 News time is 7:28. 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It's all at your Thriftway Superstop at 901 East Front Street here in Butte. And as we wrap up our Montana news, KXLF News reporting that a few years ago, a portion of Iron Street was a neglected vacant lot, but a special program has built 7 houses specifically for working class families with tight incomes, and the project continues off Aluminum Street where 10 more similar houses will be built. Habitat for Humanity began building these 7 homes 3 years ago, and the owners of these homes helped in the construction. 3 new houses are under construction just off Aluminum Street and should be done by September. 7 more houses will be built off Idaho Street, and officials claim projects like this bring about $55 million in tax revenue to the region. The project has included new paving of streets and alleys in the area and infrastructure upgrades. And there you have it, a look at your Montana news brought to you by Thriftway Superstops. There's one right down the road from you, and they are a casino-free zone. And at 7:29, you are now up to date.
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0: And with that, we now hand it over to meteorologist Jeff Womack with a look at the weather for Butte and southwestern Montana, brought to you by our friend Tammy O'Connell at Sticks and Stones Carpet.
2: Well, things quieter now as that front has passed through the area. We'll get a little bit breezy as we get just a little ripple of energy coming in from the northwest about midday today. We're going to remain dry with high pressure in control all the way through Friday and part of Saturday, but then a front from the northeast does come in, sets up a low over off to the eastern plains. We will be on the back edge of that. And why that's significant? Well, it's going to bring much colder air down by Sunday. Even a chance of some mountain snow here across southwestern Montana. Going into Monday of next week, still a little bit unsettled. We'll dry out again Tuesday before a chance of some storms make their way back into the area as we get into Wednesday and Thursday. Now, significantly cooler after the 80s, but temperatures still seasonable and reasonable today. Looking around the country, pretty quiet. A couple of storms around the South Plains. That is about

0: front end, and a little bit of rain across the west coast, and that should be about the extent of it. And we'll take a look at our forecast details, and those are coming your way next.
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0: Anaconda still a bit breezy today, and 64 for our high, 36 overnight tonight. Sunshine to end the week with 61. We'll see increasing clouds on Saturday with a high of 57, then some rain overnight. We'll get a little bit of snow mixing in going into Sunday morning. Sunday's highs, 46, some of the coolest we've had in quite a while around here. Now for Monday, 54, we're back to the 60s, both Tuesday and Wednesday, with a couple of afternoon showers. Continued windy here across Deer Lodge with wind gusts up to 31 today. We'll be at 61, 34 overnight, a little cooler on Friday, but winds will be lighter, 59. Now some clouds with us on Saturday and rain by the end of the day, 53. Rain snow mix going into Sunday. Sunday's highs here also in the 40s, and then Monday, still rainy at a high of 53. Now for Whitehall, 69 today and a little breezy at times, 40 overnight tonight. We'll be in the upper 60s on Friday. And then for Saturday, 65 under a mostly cloudy sky with afternoon thunderstorms. Rain snow mix Saturday night into Sunday. Sunday's highs in the upper 40s. Here in Butte, it works out like this. Lots of sunshine and 61 before we're done today. 34 overnight. 59 still sunny for Friday. Clouds increase on Saturday with 56. A rain snow mix overnight going into Sunday with lows in the mid-20s. And then for Sunday, we'll be at 43. Partly cloudy to start off Monday. Still a couple of showers, 49. A little warmer on Tuesday, 56. And then milder Wednesday with a high of 60. I'm meteorologist Jeff Womack. That's the KBOW Copper 94 weather.
2: Well, thank you much, Jeff Womack. And as we take a look out there in the mining city, I don't know where the sunshine went to, but we've got a bit of blue sky peeking through in cloudy skies. Here in our studios on Dewey Boulevard, temperature at 44, 43 out at the airport. But as we look around the area, we've got, looks like, Wise River coming in this morning at 40, 43 out in Phillipsburg, 46 in both Dillon and Anaconda, 47 both Deer Lodge and Drummond. We've got 50 degrees in Boulder, 51 in Whitehall, and 58 out in Billings. So with that, your weather, again with Jeff Womack, brought to you by Sticks and Stones Carpet.
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2: Copper 94, going to get you back into the music now as you are now up to date at 7:34. Happy to have you along with us on this Thursday. Keeping the good times moving now with Rod Stewart. It's Forever Young. Stay close. We've got what happened on this day in history on the way.

0: Copper 94, Ron Stewart, it's Forever Young. And remember, age is just a number, right? So on that note, it's time for us to step away and return as we'll get you up today with what happened on this day in history here on Copper 94.
1: 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And yes, I do know that most of those are from cars driving off the road. 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
0: And by the sound of that, it is now time for us to take a look at what happened on this day in history, brought to you by Big Brothers and Big Sisters of Butte. Well, today is Thursday, May 14th, the 134th day of 2026, and there are 231 days left in the year. On this date back in 1607, Jamestown, the first permanent English settlement in North America, was established by members of the Virginia colony. In 1796, English physician Edward Jenner successfully inoculated 8-year-old James Phipps against smallpox by using cowpox matter. Smallpox would be declared the first fully eradicated human disease in 1980. On this date back in 1804, the Lewis and Clark expedition organized to explore the Louisiana Territory as well as the Pacific Northwest and began its journey near present-day Hartford, Illinois. In 1955, representatives from 8 communist bloc countries, including the Soviet Union, signed the Warsaw Pact in Poland. In 1961, freedom riders, civil rights activists were attacked by violent mobs in Anniston in Birmingham, Alabama. Jumping up to this date in 1973, the NASA launched a Skylab, the first American space station, from Kennedy Space Center in Florida. Some of today's birthdays include Baseball Hall of Famer Tony Perez turning 84, filmmaker George Lucas is 82, musician David Byrne is 74, filmmaker Sofia Coppola is 55, former NFL running back Frank Gore is 43, CEO of Meta Mark Zuckerberg is 42, former NFL tight end Rob Gronkowski is 37, actress Miranda Cosgrove is 33, and Olympic gold medalist hockey player Jack Hughes is turning 25 today, and also a happy birthday going out to my dad, Pete Perini. So if you have a birthday you're celebrating, you're in great company. And again, a look at what happened on this day in history, brought to you by our friends at Big Brothers and Big Sisters of Butte. And as we begin our climb now up to 8 o'clock, here is Benson Boone and the song that started it all, and those beautiful things.

0: your hometown station, Copper 94, get in that pre-feel-good state of mind. I mean, it is Thursday after all, and Thursdays are like the new Friday. It's Outkast with Hey Ya, and it's 7:50. We're 10 minutes now in front of 8 o'clock. The morning flying by a little too fast, but you know what? I won't complain. We have on the way your lunch menus and also look at the roads for Butte and southwestern Montana. But first, we are going to take you over to Crazy Carol's Casino in Mill Bar, where there are going to be some new happenings in the neighborhood. As Crazies is going to be bringing new money, new fun, and new excitement to the Big Red Crazy Barn by the 1st of June. And you're going to have to stay on the edge of your seats for just a little while longer. But in the meantime, you can still experience Winning in Motion on some of the hottest machines in town. They've got all your Keno, poker, and your line games. They've got your favorites from, well, the classics to the newest. The machines, they're always hot. The drinks are cold. And the Crazy Crew, well, they're always awaiting your arrival. They're open 7 days a week at 11 a.m., so stop in daily. Crazy Carol's Casino and Mill Bar is found over there in the shadows of the concentrator at the corner of Walnut and Hayes, where they are Segrevious.
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0: And by the sound of that, Jay's Refrigeration brings us this look at our lunch menus today in the Butte Schools. It's a ham and cheese sandwich with salad bar, whole kernel corn, fruit, fresh apple, chocolate milk, or white milk. Out in Ramsey, it's a BLT served with carrot sticks, pineapple, and milk. Meanwhile, out in Whitehall, it's chicken strips on the menu. Drummond today, serving up the cook's choice, says Caesar salad, salad bar, fries, fresh fruit, and milk going to be there on the menu. And then in Anaconda, it's orange chicken with veggie fried rice, peas, mixed fruit, and milk. Our friends out in Deer Lodge today having spaghetti. They keep it simple. And then up at the Belmont here in Butte, it's meatballs and gravy with noodles, vegetables, a roll and butter, and eclairs for dessert. And in the Metcalf Center out in Anaconda, it is a hot hamburger sandwich with mashed potatoes, brown gravy, peas, fruit cup, and fruit crisp for dessert. 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
0: There we go. There's my music. And we now take a look at our roads around Butte and southwestern Montana. Remember, here in Butte, the Montana Department of Transportation doing some road work along with Sletten Construction. And one of those projects being right here in the mining city, the Centennial Avenue Bridge. There is a full closure there, and they've got a detour in place. So with that, a little more traffic on Montana Street. But again, that will be going on through at least July. Now, the Burlington Street Bridge over Interstate 90, there's going to be lane shifts and reduced speeds that they are working on in the area, and that's going to be on I-90 south of Interstate 15 interchange from May to October. The bridge is going to be closed with the detour in place during construction, so do keep an eye out for that no matter which way you're going to be traveling on Interstate 15, Interstate 90, or any one of the highways in the area. Do remember to keep an eye out for those orange cones, reduced speed limits, and always keep an eye out for those road workers. We want everyone to be safe, no tickets, and always don't drink and drive. And with that, your roads brought to you by American Car Care and Lysak's Tire. We're going to go ahead and take you into the top of the hour as we are getting a little closer toward what happened, in the world, the wacky news here in just a few moments. But

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3: And by the sound of that, it is time for us to open up the pages here on our wacky side of the news for our Thursday morning. Well, police in France are warning drivers to be aware of drunk deer and other inebriated wildlife wandering into the roadways after eating fermented fruits. Well, there's a French media outlet that I am not even going to try to pronounce who posted a video to social media showing deer frolicking erratically and running in circles after apparently consuming intoxicants. Not all road users are sober, the post said, as the Gender Mary wrote that the deer and other creatures can become inebriated after eating the buds, fermented fruits, or decaying plants, leading them to totally unpredictable behavior. Drivers are warned to keep a lookout for sudden crossings, inconsistent trajectory, immobilization on the road, and disorderly escape. And the post went on to state that if Bambi overindulges on the forest aperitif, it might not be the time to drive like you own the road. Gotta go international every now and then. Moving a little closer to home, morning rush hour motorists in southeastern Pennsylvania's East Donegal Township knew something didn't pass the smell test while driving along State Route 441 in Lancaster County. That's when they encountered what local police called a hazmat incident, but which was later identified as a large fertilizer spill along the highway. The stretch of road located just west of Marietta, Pennsylvania, was closed indefinitely due to the hazmat spill, the Susquehanna Regional Police Department announced, and advised motorists to use an alternate way to get around the mess. But several hours later, they had advised that the roadway had reopened, adding safe travels for everyone. The hazardous material turned out to be thousands of gallons of fertilizer, and photos showed hazmat crews working in the area and the roadway slick with a liquid substance. Talk about a commute to work, right? Well, let's see here. How about Mobile, Alabama? An argument on a cruise ship turned into a physical confrontation that ended with federal citations for two women. Now, according to FBI summaries, during an interview, the trouble all started when Tanya Nelson confronted Lisa Horace and her husband while they were in line to settle their cruise account. Court records say that Nelson told investigators she was trying to be helpful to the couple behind her and told them that they were in the wrong line, pointing to a sign showing it was for Diamond and Platinum members. Well, federal court records say Carnival staff had to intervene as a struggle played out in front of several bystanders and staff, and court records say investigators later reviewed the surveillance footage before both women were issued federal citations for simple assault. Documents show the women did not know each other before the encounter, and both were scheduled to appear in federal court in Mobile on Wednesday. Just because you're in the wrong line does not give you the right to, smack the other person. Just saying. Well, Traverse City, Michigan, I got to be careful with this one, but a Traverse City, Michigan woman is accused of stealing alcohol, first by just drinking it in the store and then by hiding it on her person. It happened over the weekend, and police say the 48-year-old was caught drinking a bottle of alcohol right in the store over the weekend. She was then brought to Munson Medical Center for treatment. Well, that exact, or rather the very next day, that is, police said the woman went back to the same store and allegedly just took a bottle of Chardonnay, and employees stopped her, but they couldn't find the bottle of wine. When police arrested her, they found the wine at the jail, and, well, the woman's being charged with 2 counts of retail fraud, 1 count of smuggling, and 1 charge of trespassing. Well, we always need a little good news today, and a Miami dog park hosted a pool party with 277 dogs in an attempt to break a Guinness World Record title. Because why? There's always one that deserves to be broken. The Chewy Summer Social, went on to be a part of the underlying linear park in Coral Gables and gathered 277 canines of all sizes to dip into a series of kiddie pools. And Guinness World Records, a person was on hand to count the participating pooches, and organizers said the court was enough to set a new Guinness World Record for the world's largest dog pool party. The free event also featured treats, music, games, and other fun summer activities. And there you have it, a look at your wacky side of the news for your Thursday, and all brought to you by the Drunken Miner Saloon, Copper Spirits Casino, Steels Furniture and Appliance, Interstate Body Shop, and 24-hour towing, and Riley's Meats. And with that, our wacky side of the news in the books, and we hand it over now to Kelly at Unique Lighting and Home Decor for our copper weather. Listen up, Butte. 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Taking a look at our copper weather for Butte and southwestern Montana. Partly sunny skies with gusty winds throughout the day with a high reaching 60. By tonight, we'll drop to 35. Windy conditions and partly cloudy skies in the forecast. And for our Friday, mostly sunny skies with a high near 58 degrees.

0: your hometown station, Copper 94, with the hits you asked for. Donna Lewis helping us to move here into 8 o'clock as we're officially at 8:10 here on our Thursday morning. We've got your weather, news, also sports on the way for you toward the end of the hour. As Keith will be taking over the studio for just a while, but up until that time, I've got, control of the airwaves, so we'll make it the best that we can have here on our Thursday get-together. And most of all, we're happy to have you along with us, so keep it here, Copper 94.
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0: 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I'll say something, all right. We appreciate you for making us your number one FM, and most of all for making us a part of your Thursday mornings. 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

0: Power 94, Belinda Carlisle, and Heaven is a Place on Earth. And Belinda's still out there making music with the Go-Go's and, of course, by herself as well. And just recently released a brand new album. In fact, it was her first album since 1996. It was released just last year, called Once Upon a Time in California. And what she did was she took and covered many popular songs of the 1960s and 70s. In fact, for my birthday, I got a copy of it on vinyl, of course. I mean, if I could have did the 8-track, I probably would have did that too. But on a record, yes, but I mean, she's got songs on there from Three Dog Nights, a One, to The Hollies, The Air That I Breathe, Jim Croce's Time in a Bottle, The Superstar by The Carpenters. Great album, and, you know, kind of a different take and a good take on a lot of the songs that a lot of us grew up listening to. We're on our way to Montana News, and we'll be back with the latest.
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3: 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The Bruins played a tight game last Saturday, emerging victorious over Lone Peak with a final score of 11-7. Their rally was led this week by this week's athlete, Colt Hasler. After taking a ball to the side for the team to drive in a run with bases loaded, Mr. Hasler went on to rack up 2 hits, an RBI, and 2 runs for the team. Congrats on the win, team, and congrats to Colt for being our athlete of the week.
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0: Taking a look at our latest in Montana news, brought to you by your do-it-best store, Mead Lumber. And as we start things off here on Copper 94, newly released court documents are shedding light on disturbing details in the hours before a Butte woman died of an overdose in October of 2025. KXLF News reporting that Sarah Benson, age 30, is the victim named in a negligent homicide case against 35-year-old Brandy Miller of Butte. Court documents say Miller failed to contact law enforcement or emergency services while Benson was experiencing the deadly overdose. Miller and another woman used duct tape, saran wrap, and a sheet to restrain Benson to prevent her from moving and flailing around. An affidavit details the hours before first responders arrived at Miller's home and attempted to save Benson. She was declared dead about an hour later on October 7th, several hours after she ingested drugs during a traffic stop. And during the traffic stop and between the time of the traffic stop and the time emergency responders found Sarah at 7:48 a.m., Miller and another woman named Cassie Trump admitted to restraining her. Cassie Trump is also charged in Sarah Benson's death and was recently arrested in the Spokane area and is awaiting extradition to Montana and faces negligent homicide charge and misdemeanor for tampering with evidence in Sarah Benson's death. 3 people are in custody after a high-speed chase through Helena. The police say began with armed robberies and a stolen vehicle in the Bozeman area. KXLH News reporting that on Tuesday, a Montana Highway Patrol trooper spotted a silver Mercedes-Benz SUV with Gallatin County plates. The trooper was assisting Butte police in identifying a vehicle that had been reported to them. Brandon Virgie was driving with 2 other passengers, and when police tried to stop the vehicle, Virgie fled. One of the passengers had a GPS monitor bracelet, so the trooper was receiving updates on the trio's location. Troopers then saw the suspect vehicle near Helena and initiated a chase on I-15 northbound with speed.

0: A Belgrade man was sentenced to 18 years in prison for trafficking cocaine while armed in Belgrade and Bozeman. Acting U.S. Attorney Tim Roscoe said in a release, ABC Fox Montana reporting that Leotis Robert Roach, age 43, pleaded guilty in January 2026 to possession with intent to distribute cocaine and possession of a firearm in furtherance of a drug trafficking crime. A judge also ordered 5 years of supervised release after prison. Court records say the investigators used a confidential informant to buy 1 ounce of cocaine from Roach and a co-defendant on May 6th of 2025 and again on May 22nd that year. Court documents said officers then searched the residence tied to the driver and found Roach's vehicle in the garage holding 937 grams of cocaine, body armor, and a diamond-backed firearm. Authorities later stopped a vehicle in Bozeman on June 4th of 2025 and arrested Roach on an outstanding warrant. Your Copper 94 news time is 8:27.
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0: And as we wrap up our Montana news, a few years ago, a portion of Iron Street here in Butte was a bit neglected and a vacant lot, but a special program has built 7 houses specifically for working-class families with tight incomes, and the project continues off Aluminum Street, where 10 more similar houses will be built. Habitat for Humanity began building these 7 homes 3 years ago, and the owners of the homes helped in the construction. Sorry, I lost my place there. 3 new houses are under construction just off of Aluminum Street and should be done by September. And KXLF News reporting that 7 more houses will be built off Idaho Street. Officials claim projects like this bring about $55 million in tax revenue to the region. And the project has included new paving of streets and alleys in the area and infrastructure upgrades. And with that, that is your Montana News brought to you by your do-it-best store, Mead Lumber. And at 8:29, you are now up to date.
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0: And with that, we now take a moment to join meteorologist Jeff Womack with our weather, a service of the Legion Oasis.
3: Well, things quieter now as that front has passed through the area. We'll get a little bit breezy as we get just a little ripple of energy coming in from the northwest about midday today. We're going to remain dry with high pressure in control all the way through Friday and part of Saturday, but then a front from the northeast does come in, sets up a low over off to the eastern plains. We will be on the back edge of that. And why that's significant? Well, it's going to bring much colder air down by Sunday. Even a chance of some mountain snow here across southwestern Montana. Going into Monday of next week, still a little bit unsettled. We'll dry out again Tuesday before a chance of some storms make their way back into the area as we get into Wednesday and Thursday. Now, significantly cooler after the 80s, but temperatures still seasonable and reasonable today. Looking around the country, pretty quiet. A couple of storms around the South Plains. That is about it. And a little bit of rain across the West Coast, and that should be about the extent of it. And we'll take a look at our forecast details, and those are coming your way next.
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5: I've lived here over 20 years. 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I like the way the sun shines in. I just like this area. I feel very safe here, and that's important.
4: Sounds like it's time to get on the waiting list. Stop by 3400 Hill Avenue in Butte. Background checks completed on all adults. Say hi to Jack.
3: Anaconda's still a bit breezy today and 64 for our high, 36 overnight tonight. Sunshine to end the week was 61. We'll see increasing clouds on Saturday with a high of 57, then some rain overnight. We'll get a little bit of snow mixing in going into Sunday morning. Sunday's highs, 46, some of the coolest we've had in quite a while around here. Now for Monday, 54, we're back to the 60s, both Tuesday and Wednesday, with a couple of afternoon showers. Continued windy here across Deer Lodge with wind gusts.

0: up to 31 today. We'll be at 61, 34 overnight. A little cooler on Friday, but winds will be lighter, 59. Now some clouds with us on Saturday and rain by the end of the day, 53. Rain snow mix going into Sunday. Sunday's highs here also in the 40s. And then Monday, still rainy at a high of 53. Now for Whitehall, 69 today and a little breezy at times, 40 overnight tonight. We'll be in the upper 60s on Friday. And then for Saturday, 65 under a mostly cloudy sky with afternoon thunderstorms. Rain, snow mix Saturday night into Sunday. Sunday's highs in the upper 40s. Here in Butte, it works out like this. Lots of sunshine and 61 before we're done today. 34 overnight. 59, still sunny for Friday. Clouds increase on Saturday with 56. A rain, snow mix overnight going into Sunday with lows in the mid-20s. And then for Sunday, we'll be at 43. Partly cloudy to start off Monday. Still a couple of showers, 49. A little warmer on Tuesday, 56. And then milder Wednesday with a high of 60. I'm meteorologist Jeff Womack. That's the KBOW Copper 94 weather.
1: Thank you very much, Jeff Womack. And as we take a look around the area, we've got cloudy skies, breezy out there. And I can see just a little hint of blue sky out my window there without tipping over in my chair. And as we look around the area, 46 degrees here in Butte at our studios, 44 out at the airport. And around the area, we've got, 42 degrees over in Whitehall, 45 in Phillipsburg, 48 in Drummond, and also in Anaconda. Both Deer Lodge and Dillon sitting at 49 degrees. Boulder at 52, 53 in Whitehall, 61 out in Billings. And there you have it, a look at your weather for Butte and Southwest Montana and beyond, all brought to you by the Legion Oasis.
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It's 8:41, and as we take the time to be along with you, reminding you that Keith's going to be stepping into the studio with your sports and stuff here in about 10 minutes or so. 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

0: Your hometown station, Copper 94, Dire Straits, and It's So Far Away, taking us back to 1986. What a memory, taken from their album, Brothers in Arms. And speaking of stuff that's gotten me up in arms lately, when I, do laundry, you know, nothing sets me over the edge more than when I put two socks in the dryer and I only come out with one. So I honestly lose more socks from point A to point B. I don't know what happens to them, but if I do find them, I'll be sure to let you know. And then just trying to find apple cider vinegar this day and age, you know, when you're doing cooking and, you know, baking and stuff like that, it's amazing. You know, the stuff that I worry about as an adult now that I never thought that I'd ever worry about in my life is honestly just crazy. And before you judge me and think that I am crazy, I am going to go ahead and hand it over to Keith as he will have your sports and stuff here in just a few moments.
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7: 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It all happens right there. Montana Tech University. As the postseason is fast approaching for prep spring sports, and that includes on the tennis court, where the AA Divisional are just over a week away. And in Butte, the Bulldogs wrapped up their regular season home slate on Wednesday with Senior Day against Hellgate. The Bulldogs are much improved this season under first-year head coach Paul Miranda, who previously had the head job at Butte Central for more than a decade. Miranda has implemented a new system for the Bulldogs, who have quickly embraced it. Miranda says the team has vastly improved their serving and have made sure to keep a positive attitude. The Western AA Divisionals are set for Thursday and Friday of next week in the Garden City at Fort Missoula. After that, it will be state tournament time at Flathead Valley Community College in Kalispell on May 28th through the 29th. And defending Class AA state football champion Glacier High School will start the 2026 season without head coach Grady Bennett. The MHSA has voted to suspend Bennett for two games following a recruiting violation ruling. At a hearing on April 20th in Helena with school administrators from both Glacier and Big Fork, the executive board found that Bennett's football staff had direct communication with a potential athlete transfer from Big Fork High School. NBC Montana did report that this comes after Big Fork High School filed a complaint with MHSA. Bennett will miss Glacier's season opener on August 28th against Billings West, a rematch of last year's Class AA state championship game. And now on to the national side of the sports scene, as Brett Kulak's first goal since January will certainly be one to remember. For him, of course, and a building packed with fans who witnessed it in dramatic fashion. the Colorado Avalanche end the series at home for the first time in 18 years. The Colorado defenseman scored 3 minutes and 52 seconds into overtime after Nathan MacKinnon tied it late in regulation, and the Avalanche advanced to the Western Conference Finals with a 4-3 victory over the Minnesota Wild in Game 5 on Wednesday night. Kulak capped a wild comeback for the Avalanche, who trailed 3-0 midway through the second period. Colorado moves on to the conference final for the 8th time since relocating to Denver in 1995 and the 1996 season. The Avalanche will face the Vegas-Anaheim Winners, as Vegas leads that series 3-2. With Minnesota up 3-1, Jack Drury scored with 3 minutes 33 seconds remaining to set the stage for MacKinnon's goal, with 1 minute 23 seconds left with the Colorado goal empty. The star forward sent a shot from the left side past Jesper Wallstedt and into a small space in the top left corner. In overtime, Martin Nikas took the puck, glided behind the net, and back out front, where he found an open Kulak. Without missing the stride, Kulak lined it past Wallstedt. Kulak was one of the several late additions this season, as he joined the Avalanche on February 24th as part of a deal that sent Samuel Girard to Pittsburgh. Kulak became the 16th Avalanche player to score in the Minnesota series. He was also unlikely of the overtime hero. This was his first goal since January 19th when he was with the Penguins, which also was his only goal of the regular season. It was a rare series-ending win at home for Colorado, too. The last time the Avalanche won a series on home ice was back in 2008 against the Wild, when the team had Hall of Famers Joe Sakic and Pierre Forsberg. Marcus Johansson scored 34 seconds into the game, and Nick Foligno added 2 goals to give the Wild a 3-0 lead after the first period. It led Colorado to take out Mackenzie Blackwood after the first and insert Scott Wedgwood, who made 7 saves. Late in the game, Kale McCarr collided with Matt Zuccarello and was grabbing his right arm. McCarr went down the tunnel before returning to the ice. The Avalanche overcame a 3-goal deficit to win a playoff game for just the 3rd time in 53 tries since moving to Denver. The Wild had been 21-0 when leading a playoff game by at least 3 goals before that elimination loss. And that is your Sports and Stuff right here on your hometown station. 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

0: ABC News, I'm Chuck Sievertson. It would be a terrible mistake, says Secretary of State Marco Rubio, if China tried to take Taiwan by force. Rubio also saying that the U.S. position on the island is unchanged. Rubio is at the Beijing summit with Presidents Trump and Xi. ABC's Mary Bruce in China's capital.
1: In their over two-hour meeting, Xi delivering a stark warning to Trump about Taiwan, which Beijing claims is its own territory. According to China's state media, Xi telling Trump if the issue is handled poorly, the two countries will collide or even clash.
0: Retail sales went up last month, but at a much smaller rate than the month before, says the Commerce Department. American shoppers spent more on higher-priced gasoline and less on other stuff. The number of people making first-time applications for unemployment insurance went up last week, more than double what analysts expected. Billy Idol's to receive a Lifetime Achievement Award at the American Music Awards May 25th. This is ABC News.
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4: Take a look at our copper weather for Butte in southwestern Montana. Partly sunny skies, gusty winds throughout most of the day with a high reaching 60. Tonight, partly cloudy skies and a low dropping to 35. Bit of wind going to get us into the nighttime and early morning hours. And for our Friday, sunny skies with a high near 58 degrees.

0: 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It's a lonely old night. John Mellencamp taking us back to his 1985 album, Scarecrow. Well, the 1980s, 90s, 2000s hits of today, they all are here at Copper 94. 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
0: This movie house, the State Theater in Washington, Iowa, opened as an opera house in 1893. But on this day in 1897, it screened its first film, and it's still going strong, earning the State Theater a Guinness record. Boomers will be right back.
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Copper 94, it's Lord with Royals. It's right now we take you to Bruno Mars' latest album, The Romantic. And yes, I did get a copy of that on vinyl for my birthday, too. And this was the song, the first single that is from that LP.

0: got the music you asked for all morning long. Copper 94, Eric Clapton, and it's in the way that you use it. Well, remember, United Way of the Butte and Anaconda is hosting their Day of the Child this coming Saturday from 11 a.m. to 1 p.m. down at the Butte Civic Center in the Annex down there, so you can bring the kids on down. And then while you're there, why not join the Butte Mineral and Gem Club Gem Show? Keep it here as we're going to make the morning fly right by with more of Butte's best mix of music here at Copper 94.
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0: 94 with Blue October. It's calling you. 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
0: 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Sam Smith up now and Stay With Me. 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

0: we've always got room for a classic or two, the Steve Miller Band with Rockin' Me. And rock we will into your morning and afternoon. And don't forget to join me tonight in the Classics Hour from 6 to 7 p.m. where we'll look back at some memorable number one hits from the month of May as we take a little adventure through the rock era together. And I invite you to be a part of it. We're going to officially wrap up our run here in 9 o'clock here in, just a few seconds. Keep it here. 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
0: Copper 94 getting you back into the music as we are wrapping up our run here in 9 o'clock. And you know what? I'll be back in with you tonight for the Classics Hour 6 to 7. I'll see you then for the main number ones. And as I leave with Trains, Hey Soul Sister, Scott Perini, wishing you the very best here on your Thursday morning.

0: ABC News, I'm Chuck Siebertson. It would be a terrible mistake if China tried to take Taiwan by force, says Secretary of State Marco Rubio, also saying that the U.S. position on the island is unchanged. Rubio is at the Beijing summit with Presidents Trump and Xi. A reporter asking Mr. Trump,
1: "How are your talks, sir?"
2: "Wait.
3: Did you talk about Taiwan?"
2: "Great place. Incredible. China's beautiful."
0: Britain says a ship seized south of the Strait of Hormuz is being sailed toward Iran. India condemns the sinking of an Indian commercial ship near Oman. No word who did it. Retail sales went up last month, but at a much smaller rate, says the Commerce Department. American shoppers spent more on higher-priced gasoline. The number of people applying first time for unemployment insurance went up last week, more than double what analysts expected. Bipartisan effort to combat sexual misconduct in Congress is being led by two women members of the House. This is ABC News.
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0: Ohio Cruise into 10 o'clock with Dynamite on our sunny Thursday. Hopefully we don't say anything else. Maybe windy. I think we got all the crazy stuff behind us. That was fun yesterday, huh? But we're moving along as we get into 10 o'clock and some more music right after this on Copper.
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0: That's Happy from Pharrell Williams. 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

0: fun, and we are young. Not used to be. We are young, right? 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

0: I'm Michelle Franzen. In China, talks between President Trump and President Xi lasted for several hours. Chinese state media reports Xi warned Taiwan is the most important issue for China-U.S. relations, and if handled improperly, it could lead to clashes. Talks also centering on the Iran war and blockade and the Strait of Hormuz. ABC's Selena Wang is in Beijing.
1: The U.S. readout mentioned that both leaders agree the strait needs to be open, that Iran cannot have a nuclear weapon. But we didn't get any of that from the Chinese readout. No mention of the strait or even Iran at all by name, which reflects what experts have been telling me, which is that while Beijing wants this war to end, they see it as America's problem to solve. They don't want to get pulled in too deeply.
0: Senators unanimously approving a resolution today to withhold lawmakers' pay during government shutdowns. It follows a string of historic stalemates over funding. An American cruise ship passenger who tested positive for hantavirus has been cleared to leave isolation. This is ABC News.
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0: That's Suddenly from Billy Ocean. As we get into 11 o'clock, we got more music on the way, as well as an idea or two on what to do for lunch. 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

0: normally we get the Eagles during the lunchbox, but I needed to hear them just a little extra. So there's Life in the Fast Lane, one of my favorites from them, as we get to the bottom of 11 o'clock and some more music on Copper.
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1: That's Prince. 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

0: try one of the Phillipsburg Brewing Company's staple brews, Otter Water Session Pale Ale, K-Bag American Hefeweizen, or Montana One IPA. 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
1: Oh, that was fast. Already made it to noon. I guess that means it's time for another edition of the Copper Lunchbox, where you call 494-7500, and we get your favorite song on the air, and we enjoy the day much more than yesterday, because there's not as much wind and definitely not as much rain. That was crazy. Back and forth, rain and sun. It's just sun today. That's how we like it. So now that we're into noon, we can get some music and requests on. But first, we have 5 minutes of wacky news. Scott's found a bunch of world records this week. Maybe there's another one or just something extra crazy. Who knows? I haven't gotten a sneak peek of it. But there's 5 minutes, so there's some good stuff today. Let's see what Scott found for today's wacky news. 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

0: take a look at our wacky side of the news for our Thursday afternoon. 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Well, it was a bit of a stinky situation, I guess you could say, but morning rush hour traffic and motorists in southeastern Pennsylvania's East Donegal Township knew something didn't quite pass the smell test on a Tuesday while driving along State Route 441 in Lancaster County. What's it all about, you ask? Well, that's when the motorist encountered what local police called a hazmat incident, but which was later identified as a large fertilizer spill along the highway. The stretch of road located just west of Marietta, Pennsylvania, was at first closed indefinitely due to the spill. The Susquehanna Regional Police Department had announced and advised motorists to use alternate roadways to get around the mess. Several hours later, though, motorists were advised that the roadway had been reopened and they added safe travels. The hazardous material turned out to be thousands of gallons of fertilizer, and photos showed hazmat crews working in the area and the roadway slick with a liquid substance. And here we think it's all bad when you gotta drive your car through that stuff they put on the streets in the wintertime. Well, an argument on a cruise ship turned into a physical confrontation that ended with federal citations for two women. Of course, when you go on a cruise, you expect to be, in vacation mode. Well, according to FBI interview summaries, the trouble all started when Tiny Nelson confronted Lisa Horace and her husband while they were in line to settle their cruise account. Court records say Ms. Nelson told the investigators she was trying to be helpful, and, she said to the couple behind her, and to the couple behind her, that is, and wanted to tell them that they were in the wrong line, pointing to a sign showing that the line they were in was designated for only Diamond and Platinum members. Well, from there, a scuffle ensued, and federal court records say the carnival staff had to intervene as the struggle played out in front of several bystanders and staff. Court records say investigators later reviewed surveillance footage before both women were issued federal citations for simple assault. The documents also show the women did not know each other before the encounter and were to appear in federal court. Well, a Traverse City woman in Michigan is accused of stealing alcohol, first by drinking it in the store and then by hiding it. It happened over the weekend as police said the 48-year-old was caught drinking a bottle of alcohol right in the store. She was brought to the Munson Medical Center for treatment. Well, what do you know? The next day, the 48-year-old went back to the exact store where she was the day before and allegedly took a bottle of Chardonnay. Employees stopped her, but they couldn't find the bottle of wine. So police arrested the woman and later at the jail found the bottle of wine that she had concealed on her person. And the woman is being charged with 2 counts of retail fraud and 1 count of smuggling and 1 charge of trespassing. Well, police in France are warning drivers to be aware of drunk deer and other inebriated wildlife wandering into the roadways after eating fermented fruits. Well, there's a French media source that I'm not even going to try to pronounce, but they had posted a video to social media showing deer frolicking, that is, erratically and running in circles after apparently consuming intoxicants. The Gendarmerie, was the media source, wrote that the deer and the other creatures can become inebriated after eating bugs, fermented fruits, or decaying plants, leading them to totally unpredictable behavior. Drivers were warned to keep a lookout for sudden crossing, inconsistent trajectory, immobilization on the road, and disorderly escape. And the post went on to say, if Bambi overindulges on the forest aperitif, it might not be the time to drive like you own the road. And we think we have it bad with wildlife in Montana. Well, as we wrap things up, we're going to take you to the happy page because we all need a little good news every now and then. And there's always another Guinness World Record awaiting to be broken. So Miami Area Dog Park hosted a pool party with 277 dogs in an attempt to break a Guinness World Record title. And they gathered the canines of all sizes to dip into a series of kiddie pools. And a Guinness World Records person was on hand to count the participating pooches. And organizers said the count was enough to set a new Guinness World Record for the world's largest dog pool party. The event also featured treats, music, games, and other fun summer activities. And here you think having just one dog is enough. And there you have it. A look at your wacky side of the news, brought to you by Riley's Meats, Interstate Body Shop, and 24-hour towing, Steels Furniture and Appliance, the Drunken Miner Saloon, Copper Spirits Casino.
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1: Good looking Thursday, good day to do some dancing in the dark, even if it's sunny out, as we start with Bud's request from Bruce Springsteen.

moving our Thursday along again, looking much, much better than yesterday. Don't have to worry about any of that crazy weather stuff, at least maybe a little wind, but that's better than yesterday as we go to Brian's request. Not often you go from the boss to Linkin Park, but we do here, and I'm okay with it. It's New Divide.

0: Patrick Swayze, a cheese like the wind. As we move our Thursday along, we still got lots of room for requests. As we take a quick break, it's 494-7500. You get a song on the air as we go to the Ronettes with a flashback after this.
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1: Back to music on our Thursday. Here's a song for hands. It's the Ronettes. Haven't had them.

0: Black Eyed Peas. Always love hearing that, especially on a sunny day. That's Cheryl's request. I got a feeling as we get into the back half of our Thursday lunchbox and some more music coming right up on Copper.
1: Looks like you appreciate a good squeegee.
2: Yeah, there's something so satisfying about it.
1: Excellent corner work. Ooh, looks like one bug didn't get the memo.
2: There he is.
1: Yep. I think you got it.
2: Not quite.
1: Okay, we are going full gladiator.
2: Woo! Never felt so alive.
1: Squeegee on, King. Senex, here for what's ahead.
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0: 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Still room for a handful of requests. It's 494-7500 as we go to Sandy's song. Here's Cher with Believe.

0: Never a bad time to head to Margaritaville, especially on a sunny day. That's Brian's request from Jimmy Buffett, as we got room for, I think, one more song. I think I could squeeze an extra one in there. It's 494-7500 as we get our last few songs on after this on Copper.
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0: And back to music as we get John's request in. 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

0: Pinheads, a band that would fit in pretty well around here. That's Chris's request. Once in a lifetime, as we get to 1 o'clock on our bright, sunny Thursday. 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
0: 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Thank you, as always, everyone, for getting requests in. We'll make sure to do it again tomorrow as we move our sunny Thursday along. Hopefully we do that again tomorrow, too. Nothing but sunshine, maybe a little wind. Again, way better than yesterday. That was just crazy. The track meet at East got canceled like 3 times, or postponed, I should say. Rain and thunder and wind and scary stuff. But that's in the past. As we look ahead, 1 o'clock is on the way. Look at news and the weather as well. But first, we go to Ben's request. He is our lucky winner. Never a bad time to get the piano man on. So let's go to Billy Joel with The Longest Time on Copper.

0: I'm Michelle Franzen. In California, closing arguments getting underway in the OpenAI Sybil case. Elon Musk suing OpenAI's Sam Altman, accusing his former partner of turning the nonprofit charity into a for-profit company and taking Musk's millions. ABC News legal contributor and Hofstra Law professor James Sample has more.
1: Closing arguments will be a sense of competing narratives. The narratives that have been built over the course of 3 weeks of trial basically boil down to two very different stories, very dominated by personalities and by the individuals involved, and the legal questions not so much, and we'll see how that plays with the jury.
0: OpenAI says Musk knew about the company's plans and was upset when he wasn't made CEO. Musk is still in China along with President Trump. They're continuing talks in China, focusing on trade and investments today. An American cruise ship passenger who tested positive for hantavirus has now been cleared to leave isolation after becoming negative. This is ABC News.
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0: Those Private Eyes. It's Hall & Oates and 1 o'clock on our sunny Thursday, about 57 degrees and clear. Wish it was a little warmer, but hey, anything besides yesterday, right? As we hopefully warm up and get you some more music for sure coming up for your Thursday right here on Copper.
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0: Justin Timberlake on our sunny Thursday. That's Mirrors into our next break, and then some Toto music right after this on Copper.
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0: Back to music as we move our Thursday along. We go to Toto as promised. It's usually Africa or something else, but I wanted to hear this one, so hopefully you do too. It's Hold the Line here on Copper.

0: That's the script, and for the first time into the bottom of 1 o'clock, 1:30 on the nose, that timed out good as we take a break, and then it's Philip Phillips up next for you on Copper.
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0: Maren Morris and the Bones on our sunny Thursday. Let's take a break, and then it's two more songs for you right after this on Copper.
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0: That's Walk the Moon with Shut Up and Dance as we move our sunny, windy Thursday along towards 2 o'clock and some more hits coming up on Copper.
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0: friends. And in China, talks between President Trump and President Xi, touching on trade, Taiwan, and the war with Iran. China keeping a hands-off approach for now when it comes to helping reopen the Strait of Hormuz, keeping oil and gas prices soaring. ABC's Elizabeth Schulze has more.
1: Oil still hovering around $100 a barrel today on no clear breakthrough when it comes to trying to get those ships moving through the Strait of Hormuz. And that's what's keeping these gas prices elevated. You see the national average around $4.53. We've got a lot of states that are well above that, above $5 in some states, in California, even higher than that.
0: California closing arguments today in the open AI civil case getting underway involving Elon Musk and Sam Altman. Musk suing Altman, claiming he was duped out of millions when OpenAI switched from a nonprofit to for-profit company. Health officials continue to monitor more than three dozen Americans exposed to the hantavirus. Globally, there are 10 confirmed cases from the cruise ship outbreak. This is ABC News.
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0: 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Then on Friday, it'll be sunny again with more wind up to 25 miles an hour and a high near 58.
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0: That's Richard Marks, and right here waiting as we get into 2 o'clock and some more Thursday music coming up next right here on Copper.
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5: 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This week, the World Museum of Mining will be holding an epic day of service. 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Bennett will bring local service organizations and community members together to support local needs while helping to maintain the World Museum, one of Montana's most important historic sites. 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Assist with maintenance, improvement projects across museum grounds, along with visitors can receive admission to the museum with a donation to participating service organizations. 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

0: That's Stargazing from Miles Smith. As we get further into 2 o'clock and some more Thursday music, we got Earth, Wind, and Fire with the Flashback up next, right here on Copper.
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0: That's the Black Crowes. It's Hard to Handle as we keep our Thursday rolling with some music news for the day brought to you by Columbus Plaza.
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0: Now it is time for some music news. If you're not going to the World Cup because it's too expensive, yeah, it's most of us, you can at least watch this. It has been announced the first ever halftime show, the 2026 FIFA World Cup Final, will be headlined by Shakira, Madonna, and BTS. It'd be a pretty good halftime show based on that. Coldplay's Chris Martin, who curated this year's artists, announced the news in a social media video alongside who else but Elmo and the Cookie Monster, alongside more characters from the Muppets. That just makes sense, right? Anyway, the July 19th event will be at MetLife Stadium in New Jersey and raise funds for the FIFA Global Citizen Education Fund, an initiative working to provide access to quality education and soccer/football for children worldwide. Last week, FIFA announced that Katy Perry, Future, and others will headline the opening ceremony of the first World Cup game in the U.S. on June 12th at SoFi Stadium in California. The U.S. will face Paraguay in the tournament's opening match. For those north of the border in Canada, including Alanis Morissette, Alessia Cara, and Michael Bublé, among others, will take the stage to celebrate Canada's opener against Bosnia and Herzegovina at Toronto's BMO Field. I mean, if you're going to pay an arm and a leg to go to the World Cup, because I've seen those prices, you might as well get a good concert out of it, too. That's a look at music news. Now back to music on Copper.

0: would be a good concert. Still a little pricey, though. That's Madonna and Burning Up as we make our way to 3 o'clock and some more Thursday music right after this on Copper 94.
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5: 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Bud, what's going on?
6: 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We're at 1618 Montana Drive, Anaconda, Montana. 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

0: Michelle Franzen. The Supreme Court poised to issue a decision on access to a key abortion drug when a temporary stay to block access to mifepristone expires today. ABC's Devin Dwyer has more.
1: Here we are again. This time the suit is brought by the state of Louisiana, which says they are challenging access to mifepristone under these guidelines developed by the Biden administration to allow women to seek the pill via telemedicine, to pick it up by at a pharmacy or to receive it in the mail. It's greatly expanded access. That's how it's been for the past 5 years. But the state of Louisiana says it wasn't safely studied. It was not implemented properly, therefore it's illegal, and they got the Fifth Circuit Court of Appeals to agree with them.
0: Customs and Border Patrol Commissioner Rodney Scott confirming that Border Patrol Chief Michael Banks is stepping down. Banks' departure is the latest changes in recent months. Police in Atlanta say they're searching for a suspect in a fatal stabbing today. Officers say a man on a bike stabbed a woman, and they call it an isolated attack. Nearby schools went into lockdown. This is ABC News.
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0: That's Lewis Capaldi as we make our way into 3 o'clock on our sunny and windy Thursday. I wish Mother Nature would just make up her mind, but well, that's to be expected. As we move along, let's take a quick break, and then it's back to music with Natasha Bedingfield next on Copper.
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And with that, it's time to go back in history on today's time capsule. Today is Thursday, May 14th, day number 134 of 2026. There are 231 days left in a year. On this day, back in 1607, the first permanent British settlement in North America was founded at Jamestown, Virginia. In 1804, Meriwether Lewis and William Clark embarked from St. Louis, Missouri on an expedition to explore the Louisiana Purchase in the Pacific Northwest and were accompanied by about four dozen men. In 1998, American singer and actor Frank Sinatra died at age 82, and on this day in 2018, the U.S. Supreme Court ruled in Murphy v. National Collegiate Athletic Association, or NCAA, that the federal government cannot prevent states from authorizing sports gambling, and the decision became the basis for the legal sports betting industry in the United States. And finally, some birthdays being celebrated today include famed director George Lucas, he is turning 82, actress Kate Blanchett is 57, former NFL star Rob Gronkowski is 37, and actress Miranda Cosgrove is 33 today. And that's the time capsule on Copper.

0: That's the Men at Work on our sunny Thursday with Who Can It Be Now? Let's take a break, and then it'll be see ya right after this on Copper.
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0: That's Crying, it's Aerosmith on our Thursday as we move towards 4 o'clock and a look at what's going on for Thursday with the nightlife coming up next on Copper.
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0: Let's find out what's going on with the nightlife. If you have an event or something coming up you'd like to have a share and include with the nightlife, feel free to send us an email at mail@kbowkopr.com. Tonight at 6:30, it is Singo Night at McGrath's Tavern. That's tonight at 6:30 at 2201 Silver Bow Boulevard. Also tonight at 7 o'clock, the Covalite Theater is hosting Comedy Night. It will be an evening with Jamie Campbell, and that starts at 7 p.m. up at the Covalite at 215 West Broadway. Coming up tomorrow morning, there are a few things at the Butte Public Library. The spring plant sale is back starting at 9 a.m. and then story time at 11 a.m. You can find both of those tomorrow at the Butte Silver Bow Public Library at 226 West Broadway. And the nightlife is brought to you by the Washoe Theater at 305 Main Street over in Anaconda. They're showing The Devil Wears Prada 2 tonight at 7. And that's the nightlife on Copper.

0: Yes, Dance. It's Lady Gaga wrapping up 3 o'clock, moving right through Thursday. But that means the weekend's almost here. Just one more day after today, and then, yeah, I think that's how that works. As we get to 4 o'clock and some more Thursday music here on Copper.
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35. Then on Friday, it'll be sunny again with more wind up to 25 miles an hour and a high near 58.

0: That's Adele. As we move into 4 o'clock, it's now time to say hello to my favorite part of the day. It's What's for Dinner, right after this on Copper.
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0: That's Daisies from Justin Bieber, moving our Thursday along. Still nice and sunny, about 60 degrees, but still pretty windy, unfortunately. Oh, I wish we could just get sunshine for just a little bit. Is that too much to ask for? Oh, well. As we take a quick break and get to the bottom of 4 o'clock, it's Luke Combs up next for you right here on Copper.
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0: That's Journey and Open Arms getting us to 5 o'clock and a look at the road report before you head out for the night. That's coming up after a quick break here on Copper.
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7: Time for Afternoon Road Report right here in your hometown stations. Well, nothing but blue sky today. Well, a little bit of wind as well accompanying that. Really have that all the way until this weekend when we might be seeing some rain and snow. So keep that in mind as you are traveling here in the middle of May. Also something to keep in mind as you're traveling in the middle of May is all that construction starting to pop up. Starting in Butte Centennial Avenue, that bridge is continuing to be closed. Will be for the next couple months. Still work on I-90 over Burlington Street as they're down to with restriction and median crossovers. Keep that in mind as well. As up at the top of the pass, the rest area is still closed for maintenance. Whitehall sees a median crossover before a lot of construction on I-90 from Cardwell Hill all the way through Manhattan. Jumping down to I-15, starting there at marker 96 and going all the way to 111 northbound, there will be some lane closures with the bridge deck rehabilitation. Finally by Melrose, so working on some lane and shoulder closures that are intermittent. Speaking of intermittent lane and shoulder closures, well, that is from mile marker 0 all the way to through 57 on I-15 as they are jumping around doing bridge maintenance, and that will be lasting all the way through November. 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

0: regional talks between U.S. and China's leaders getting underway in the next few hours. In meetings earlier, President Trump and President Xi touching on Taiwan, trade, and the war with Iran. The U.S. signaling it's open to China helping with the reopening of the Strait of Hormuz. ABC's Selena Wang is in Beijing.
1: The U.S. readout mentioned that both leaders agree the strait needs to be open, that Iran cannot have a nuclear weapon. But we didn't get any of that from the Chinese readout. No mention of the strait or even Iran at all by name, which reflects what experts have been telling me, which is that while Beijing wants this war to end, they see it as America's problem to solve. They don't want to get pulled in too deeply.
0: Despite higher prices for gas, groceries, and other goods due to the war, new data showing Americans kept spending at stores last month, but at a slower pace. Today, senators unanimously approved a resolution to withhold lawmakers' pay during government shutdowns. It follows a string of historic stalemates over funding. This is ABC News.
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6: Now it's time for Montana news. NBC Montana reports a 43-year-old Belgrade man was sentenced yesterday to more than 18 years in federal prison after admitting to trafficking cocaine while possessing firearms in Belgrade and Bozeman. Leatis Robert Roach was sentenced to 220 months in prison, followed by 5 years of supervised release. Roach pleaded guilty in January of this year to possession with intent to distribute cocaine and possession of a firearm in furtherance of a drug trafficking crime. A press release states investigators used a confidential informant to conduct controlled purchases of cocaine from Roach and a co-defendant last May. Authorities later arrested Roach during a traffic stop in Bozeman in June of last year. Investigators said they found about 25 grams of individually packed cocaine and a Glock handgun under the passenger seat. A subsequent search of a residence connected to the investigation uncovered nearly 937 grams of cocaine, body armor, and a firearm inside Roach's vehicle. In other news, the Fergus County Sheriff's Office said in a press release a man was taken into custody after an hour-long chase in Fergus County on Wednesday, May 13th. The news release said that on Wednesday afternoon, Fergus County Sheriff's Office received word that a wanted man from Oklahoma with two nationwide warrants was in the area. As law enforcement officers approached the suspect's location, he ran to a vehicle and tried to escape. In the process, his vehicle rammed a deputy's vehicle that was trying to block him in, resulting in the chase lasting about an hour, mostly through off-road fields and farmland. Eventually, the suspect tried to drive through a river and became stuck in the middle of the water. The suspect's name has not been released and got out of the vehicle and was then taken into custody. There is no word on what he was originally wanted for, nor what additional charges he might be facing. That's a look at Montana news. 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

0: 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I'll take the blue sky as Brian Adams gets us into 5 o'clock and some sports updates coming up on Copper.
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0: Time for Thursday sports updates on the Score, brought to you by Mead Lumber. Might be windy out, but still good enough to play some sports. It's been a busy day as track and field is wrapping up over at East Middle School. Butte High and Butte Central and Dillon all in a triangular meet. Butte High softball just got wrapped up as well. Got all over Helena High early and didn't let up, coming away with a big win. 8-1 is your final score. Butte Central Baseball is wrapping up against Livingston on the road. Have not gotten a final score from that, but there are a bunch of things going on tomorrow. The big one is the Laverne Combo Softball Tournament. One of the biggest in the state gets underway in Butte tomorrow. And Butte Central hosts and has a couple games tomorrow. Butte Central will play Sydney at 3:30 and Frenchtown tomorrow at 7 p.m. Butte High Baseball is on the road. They are in Great Falls for the weekend and will play CMR tomorrow at 5. And tennis for Butte High will get up bright and early and will be at Helena High, also playing against Missoula Big Sky in a triangular meet. That's it for local stuff. Let's take a break, and then some national updates are coming up next on The Score.
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0: Welcome back to The Score. We'll start in the NBA playoffs again. Last night between Cleveland and Detroit, could have gone either way, but Cleveland kind of surging the last few games as they pull away in overtime, beating the Pistons 117-113. The Cavs lead the series 3-2. James Harden led the way with 30 points for the Cavaliers. No games on the schedule tonight. You got both of them tomorrow, Cleveland and Detroit, and Minnesota and San Antonio. Last night in the Stanley Cup playoffs, one of the best comebacks we've seen in a long time, especially with what was at stake in the playoffs. Colorado trailed 3 early, but was able to rally with just a few minutes left in the third and stun the Wild, winning 4-3 and winning the series 4-1. The Avalanche now in the conference finals, as you have 2 games tonight. Montreal and Buffalo have game 5, all tied at 2. And Vegas can eliminate Anaheim with a win. The Golden Knights lead that series 3-2. Over in Pennsylvania, the first round of the PGA Championship is wrapping up. Very surprisingly, Rory McIlroy, who we talked about coming fresh off a majors win, kind of struggled on the tee box, finished plus four on his first round. Scottie Scheffler is wrapping up, was tied for the lead briefly. Now a couple strokes back, you have at least five tied for first going into round two tomorrow. Pretty tight at the top, should be an interesting Friday. And coming up in less than an hour, the NFL schedule will be released. That is at 6 p.m. I always love it because all the teams have really creative ways of revealing their schedules and also has me excited for football. So that's coming up as it's time to say thank you for tuning in to The Score, brought to you by Mead Lumber. Now back to music on Copper.

0: That's Bruno Mars as we get to the bottom of 5 o'clock. A look at the weather is coming up. It's been crazy, and unfortunately, that's not changing much, as Mr. Womack will have more details soon. But first, let's take a break, and then it's back to music on Copper.
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0: Bobby Gibson on your Thursday as we get into the bottom of 5 o'clock with a look at the weather. Let's see what's going on as we say hello to Jeff Womack with today's weather discussion on Copper.
1: Climate coolers were into a northwest and southeasterly flow. They got a little snow up around Glacier now. Some snow trying to come back our way by Sunday into

0: around here as colder air comes back down northeast to southwest headed into Monday. It'll be a little bit raw and rainy. Going into Tuesday and Wednesday, we look to a dry out. Looks just a little unsettled Wednesday afternoon, maybe a sprinkle or two. But the bottom line is, well, we got to put those 80s away for a while, and I know that doesn't bother some of you. Saturday is looking pretty good, but the second half of the weekend, again, looking a little rainy and raw. Looking around the country for Friday, there'll be a couple of storms across the Midwest. That's the main thing, but warmth continues to build across the West ahead of that disturbance dropping down from the Pacific going midway into the weekend. We'll start to feel that. We'll take a look at our numbers. Coming at you next.
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0: Anaconda clearing skies and 35 overnight tonight. We're going to finish up Friday with sunshine and low 60s around here. Now, getting into the weekend, we'll start off with 50s, generally clear into Saturday, but then clouds start to move in. We'll have a couple of light rain showers, and then some snow looks to mix in by the time we get into Saturday night into early Sunday, and temperatures tumble to the 20s in the morning. And then 40s in the afternoon. It's been a while since we've been that cool during the day, and some rain continuing. Now, as we go into Monday, still keep in the 20s around overnight, partly cloudy skies Monday afternoon, 51 before we're done, 58 for us on Tuesday, and then the 60s do return Wednesday and Thursday, but with a couple of showers here and there. And then for Deer Lodge tonight, partly cloudy overnight tonight, wind still rustling around though, out of the southeast at about 5 to 15, and wind gusts up to 32. It'll stay windy on Wednesday, but sunny with gusts right around 30. And then for Saturday, cloudy to start off with, and then some rain comes back our way, and the snow level coming back down a little bit to about 4,500 feet as we get into Saturday night. Quickly rising, though, to about 6,000 feet into Sunday. But it'll be a little cool with temperatures in the mid-40s, 50s Monday, and a couple of showers, but sunshine returns on Tuesday. And then for Wednesday, mainly sunny skies, and we should be back to 63. Here in Whitehall, works out like this. 40s overnight tonight, and then 67 for Friday. Rain returns by the end of Saturday after highs in the 60s, back down to 32, 49 for Sunday with more rain, and a little cool still on Monday with a high of 50 and a couple of showers here and there. Now for Butte tonight, 34 under mostly clear skies, 59 and mainly sunny skies for Friday.

And then for Saturday, cloudy, 51, rain and snow overnight, a little bit of snow trying to stick on Sunday morning. We'll start things out in the upper 20s with low 40s for us Sunday afternoon. Now going into Monday, still a little cool. We'll start out at 25, and Monday afternoon we're at 46. Drier on Tuesday with 50s, upper 50s with spotty showers Wednesday. A couple of passerby showers on Thursday, but highs back in the low 60s. I'm meteorologist Jeff Womack. That's the KVOW Copper 94.

0: from Santana and Rob Thomas getting us to 6 o'clock and my last few songs for you coming right up on Copper.
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0: That's Benson Boone kicking me out the door. It's almost 6 o'clock. That means someone else is taking over the studio. Scott Perini is in, and he's got some May number ones for tonight's Classics Hour coming your way. So hope you enjoy that and the rest of your sunny Thursday. Don't get blown away out there. We'll talk to you in the morning right here on Copper. Good night, everyone.
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